0: fly comms, Pumper 367. Loop. Flycoms Pumper 367 Blue. Can I have an may I please request the police at the scene? This is the fifth time this person has lit up a yard with toxic smoke. Thank you.
1: Yeah, Flycoms, we'll get police attached to this one for you. 1001 Channel 3.
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0: India 25 has departed Gosford boat ramp with 3 POVs for training at Ribs Bridge with Gosford unit. Estimated time off water 1400.
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0: Flight Columns, pump 367 Blue. We have extinguished the fire, the rubbish fire, with a HP line, just waiting for police to show up. Would you have an ETA on the police? Thank you.
1: Ten zero eight.

0: Shalom, Judy, taking a call for a spillage at the Greenwell Point Wharf car park. We've currently got pages out for Culpeper and Greenwell Point. Over.
1: Yeah, copy that. I have one person from each. Can we please have the next?
0: Fire come clear at 10:14.
2: This is Lismore 5-6, over.
1: Go ahead, 5-6.
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1: Copy, thanks 5-6, enjoy the rest of your weekend.
0: That'd be Kalala Bay, over.
3: Winning, police the ASAP. The homeowner has just started another fire in the backyard with more rubbish. I need the police here now, please.

0: But saying that, no one at this stage is saying an ETA might be a couple of hours. But I'll send that back to him, needing police attend via ASAP, see what response we get.
1: Firecoms, Pumper 367, thank you.
0: Firecoms, Pumper 367, just in addition to that, is the resident acting in an aggressive manner, anything like that need to be passed on, or is it possibly a mental health issue that can add the details for?
1: Firecoms, Pumper 367, as far as I know, I think it's a feud between neighbours. He's just trying to smoke his neighbour out with toxic smoke and stuff like that.

Lullaby One, go ahead. Thanks, Storms. Lullaby One's at station awaiting crew. Could you send the Java Squirrel Contrary in your seat, please? Yeah, copy, that's been done now. Mic on clear.

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0: 367.
1: Yeah, Falcon's Plum 367, just an update back from the police. Looking like they're going to be still a number of hours away, possibly a recalled officer or something like that. But I'll leave it up to you guys if you think you can either wet down material around that premises to somehow prevent continual fires until they arrive, and then when they get there, we can attend again.
0: Fire comms, Pumper 367, copy that.
1: Fire comms, 1023, channel 3.

0: Greenwood Point One, go ahead.
1: Yeah, thanks, Colin. Currently, Crew One VS, meeting one on scene. Permission to proceed, one operator.
0: Yes, stand by, clear of you, Shoalhaven Judy from Flycom.
2: Yeah, Shoalhaven Judy overheard that. Happy for them to proceed and work under the Koala Bay crew when they arrive.
0: Receive that, thanks. Clear of you, Grimmel Point 1, go. Copy direct.
1: Yeah, copy direct, Tom. Also can confirm, pump 4401, please.
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1: If it's possible, can we please get a stop message sent to Kalbarra, just because I only had a crew of one?
0: Copy that, we can do that now. Fire, I'm clear.

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1: Go ahead, 49.
0: Romeo 49, we're on Lake Burley Griffin doing a boat, flood boat training. We'll be on here for a couple of hours. Contactable via this means, 4POB, over.
1: Copy that, Romeo 49.

0: 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Five, six, just doing a welfare check to see how you guys are travelling.
1: 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Passing through Grafton, heading west towards Gibraltar Range. Revised ETA is 1323, over.
0: Copy that, 5-6. We'll do another welfare check in 2 hours to see how you're travelling.

0: Bueno, ahí va. Primo Point One.
1: Thanks, Tom, for having me case. We'd like to update Marcus on the city. We're using the partnership.
2: We don't have you on scene at 1031. Koala Bay shouldn't be too far behind you. Park on clear.

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1: Firecom's Pumper 367.
0: Firecom's Pumper 367 green. We have extinguished the fire from the fence line in the backyard. Tenant has gotten aggressive. We are packing up and returning to station.

0: like I'm receiving that pump 367. I'll pass that stop on. We'll say extinguished fire on the fence line, tenant getting aggressive, returning to station, and fair to assume this will continue. Is that correct?
1: Fire comms, on the 367. Yes, I do believe that would be true.
0: Fire comms, yeah. I'll pass it on to the police, assuming they're getting a recall in place. I'll let them know that we'll return in the event of that taking place. 1034, channel 3.

0: Clark on the Pumper 367. Blue, green.
1: Yeah, Clark on the Pumper 367.
0: Yeah, just code 4. Return to station.
1: Yeah, Clark, I'm just received. Put your code 4 also. 1035, jump clear.

0: by one.
1: Just working with Grill Point and 440. We've just cleaned up most of this spill. We're just going to put a little bit more sphag moss on there and just leave it for a while to completely soak in. You can probably put a stop in this job.

0: Wait, check on the south and then close it off when they come back.
1: Receive that, thanks. Falcon clear at 10:37.

440 green. Number 440 green from Greenwall Point Wharf. A small amount of oil from a previous incident covered in sand has now been contained and removed. RFS are also in attendance, and we've handed over the remainder of the cleanup to them. We are code 4, over.

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1: 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I've got an hour and a half to go. I'll probably stop somewhere on the way through. I'll give you a call when I do that.
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0: Thank you, Collins. Return to station as per the message from Kyle Bates officer before. Flight of a crew out of approximately 1400 this afternoon to 21. The remaining stags will once it's finished absorbing, and then we'll put a stop on the job, over.

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0: 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Should be there until approximately 3, 1 PRD.
1: Copy that, thank you for the update.

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Thank you for your turnout this morning. 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
0: Fly comms, RP263, we are code 3 here at Dodds Hotel. 360 has been completed. We've got smoke issuing from the rear of the building. Crews, two firefighters on BA, making entry through the front door to investigate further. Over.
1: Six three, received your code 3, 360 complete. Smoke issuing from rear of building. Two firefighters in BA making entry through front door to investigate further. 1116, channel clear.

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0: Fock on, Uppy 263, are we able to get police attached to this job just for some traffic control at the moment, please?
1: Fock on, Uppy 263, received requesting police for traffic control. Can confirm police and ambulance have been added. 1118, Channel 4.
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0: Yeah, thanks, Roddy. It's going 36 and it's going 56. We're also heading out to Glenbourne Dam ETA about 20 minutes, and we'll be on site there until late this evening. Thank you.
1: Copy that, 36.

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0: Falcom, update here from Doc Hotel in Coomer. Fire attack team is located, scene of the fire, approximately 1 metre by 1 metre. Getting to work to extinguish. Ginnivine 338 can take a code 2 at this stage, over.
1: Falcom's RP263, received your update. Fire attack crew is located in scene of fire, approximately 1 by 1 metre. Getting to work to extinguish, 338 to take code 2. 338, did you ever hear that message?
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0: We're departing Bathurst LHQ, heading to Orange LHQ. ETA approximately 40 minutes to POB. 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
0: Radio, just advising Quebec 31, PAR 741 and PAR 711 have launched at Nepean River Boat Ramp, beyond the water until around about 4.
1: Copy that, 31.
0: We have 8 POB across the boats.

0: Yeah, flight comms, up in flight 203 blue.
1: Flight comms, up in flight 03, passing message.
0: Yeah, flight comms, up in flight 03 blue, we're code 314 Beecher Street, blocking units. Currently, alarm has been activating for possibly half hour until someone decided to reach below. Has a flight panel connected. It's apparently a detector in a bin room in the basement. We're investigating, and that's not a fire. No further news at this stage, over.
1: Code 3, alarm activating approximately 30 minutes, fire panel connected. Detector in basement, you're investigating, no sign of fire, no further needs. 11:39, channel clear.

0: 5 thumbs up, P263, pass your message.
1: Doc, I'm up P263. Fire has been extinguished here at God's Hotel. Kuma was a small 1x1 meter fire with some furniture involved. Police are remaining on scene. Would you also be able to get the on-call FIRU to give me a call on our pump phone if possible, please?
0: Black Arms RP263, received fire extinguished, small 1x1 fire with furniture involved. Police remaining, request FIRU to call on the pump phone, 1140, channel 3.

0: Flight comms, RP503 green.
1: Flight comms, RP503, passy stuff.
0: Yeah, flight comms, RP503 green from 14 Beaster Street. Non-monitored fire panel has been reset. Detector located in basement area. No sign of fire. Okay, 4-0.
1: Non-monitored fire panel reset. Detector was in the basement. No sign of fire there. Detect for 1142 channel fee.
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0: I'm up at 263, stop here at Dodds Hotel in Cooma. Fire was extinguished. It was a small 1 by 1 metre room with a couch and other miscellaneous furniture involved. Police have spoken to a few people on scene. We've handed it over to police. FIRU has been contacted. They're not required to attend. Both P263 and RT263 are code 4 to station over.
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0: Rockham's RP265 from Hampstead Street across to Auburn Street. We have an area of grass approximately 10 by 10 metres. A light, no property under threat, getting to work first aid reel, no further need to this time.

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0: Yeah, comms pump 280 Alpha. We're code 3 at Sandy Beach. In Drake Drive, Dubbo. Looks like a small campfire on the river's edge. We're investigating. We'll be extinguishing with first aid reel, over.
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0: 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RFS, can you take a code 2? We're investigating, over.
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1: 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Ambulance in attendance, making investigations and getting to work to break in. 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
2: 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Police in attendance. 280 Alpha is code 4 for station. 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

0: 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Radio Northwest Zone 16 Charlie arrives at Tamworth. Thanks. Standing down. Good afternoon.
1: Copy that 16 Charlie. Enjoy the rest of your weekend.
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1: 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Thanks, 56. 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

0: on Namo Iguana.
1: Namo Iguana Judy, taking a call for a grass fire at the given location on Takataka Road. Allegedly an old grass fire that's reignited. We have a page out for Bogabilla. Looking like they will get a crew out. Over. Yeah, apologies, Namo Iguana Judy, coming through as completely unreadable. Over. Iguana Judy will monitor. Over. Proceed, thank you. Five, I'm clear.

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1: 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Over.
0: Copy that, thank you, Glen. 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

0: CEO. 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
1: 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Good timing.
0: 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Thank you for the update. 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
1: 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Just confirming you guys are now off water.
0: Is affirmative. Over.
1: 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Thank you for the update.
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0: Warren. Police is on site and requesting an ETA. Are you able to provide me with one to pass on? Over.
1: Okay. One minute,
0: Michael. Receive, thanks. 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
0: 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Arrival approximately 5 o'clock.
1: Board. 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

0: 晚上都这个晚归。这个没有烂的。你说这么一个好吧，下班点。
1: Advance Palo 1.
0: Okay. I'm actually the whole pole, the whole pole down the ground.
1: Hey, apologies, so the power pole has fallen and started a grass fire, is that correct?
0: I shouldn't. I'm not sure if we can use the grass fire yet. Due to safety.
1: Derek, please understood. We'll get up to energy. Can you confirm, do you have any threats at this stage? Over.
0: I'm negative on threats. It's not due to sound yet.
1: Yeah, Pogobilla 1, are you any chance of being able to get us a pole number to pass on to energy or the pole adjacent? Over.
0: Yeah, I think the one adjacent, the one down is, I'm not facing towards.

0: Now my glider, Judy, go ahead. Yeah, like, for Bougainville Orwell's one, given that they can't get to the fire, is the back burning option a viable alternative? Over. Clear of view, Bougainville 1 from Viacom.
1: Additional resources, though.
0: Copy that, clear of view, Namo Guada Judy from Viacom. Yeah, Viacom, happy to arrange additional resources. What would be our OIC of Bougainville 1 like, over? Clear of you, Bougainville 1, how many appliances would you like at your location to assist, over?
2: If you can send additional page out to Bravo 7, and maybe another Cat 1.
0: Yeah, receive that, I'll have another Cat 7 and a Cat 1. We've also got an operator on the phone to Energy now. Bike, I'm clear at 12:53.
2: It's actually 661.
0: Receive, thanks, Viacom clear.
1: Namo Guada, Judy.
0: Go ahead.
1: Yeah, Viacom, next, close this Cat 1 that will actually get out the door. Probably be Copper Creek, over.
0: They're 54 minutes away. Are we still happy for them to be activated?
1: Let's see.

0: Apologies, is that 3 hectares? Over.
1: 2-0.

0: Bogabilla 1, Bogabilla 1, one further. What appliance would you like from QFES? Over.
1: Please make
0: sure
1: to take this one at the table, please.
0: Yeah. Just confirming, was that a tanker? Over.
1: Hey, Jim.
0: Proceed, thanks, and I'll just get you to assume a control point and a fire ground channel for incoming units. Over.
1: Tumula control, fire ground 5.
0: Tumula control, fire ground 5. Thank you. Fire con clear.
2: Good message.

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1: Could you just repeat your message a bit slower? You were breaking up, over.
0: Firecoms, Tango 300. Could you please add Pampa 300 to this incident and organise standby to come to Gilgandra, please?
1: Did you say pump? You want Pump 300 on this incident? Because Pump 300 is already on this incident, though.
0: Can you add Tango 300, please?
1: Received. I'll put Tanker 300 and I'll get someone to stand by at your station. Over.
0: Thank you.
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0: 57 and Googong 41, on way back to LHQ and Kara. Now it's travel time, one on board 57 and two on board Googong 41, over.
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1: Radio, just to let you know that Billabong 41 and Cowra 57 are departing Wangler Dam and heading back to Cowra LHQ. Cowra 57 has 1 POB, Billabong 41, 2 POB, ETA 1 hour.
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0: Thoms, CP378, code 3, Old Hume Highway, West Balaclava Street, out the front of the Shell service station, 2 vehicle MBA, no persons trapped, just assessing for injuries at the moment, confirm we have ambulance attending.
1: That's affirmative, over. They're on their way.
0: Yeah, receive that. Over.

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1: Go ahead.
0: Fire from Robert Route 1, just responding to a fire at Tumala, and the crew of 3 and the captain in charge.
1: You received, you're responding, crew 3, captain, Falcon, clear, 13-06.

0: 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We're code 3 to this incident. The truck is fully of alight. We are getting out 2 rolls of 38 and attacking the fire. Over.
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1: 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Police are controlling traffic. 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
1: Welcome, can you get Zulu to jump onto the Bravo channel, please?
0: Bougainville 1, your message was unreadable. Can you please say again?
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1: Yeah, Judy, we'll go.
0: Receive, thank you very much. 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

Go ahead. Yeah, this is Volume 1. Thank you for completing the 13.27.

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1: Yeah, just after a seat wrap and a welfare check from your location. 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
4: 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General clear.

0: Mike Wada, JD, go ahead. Yeah, well, I'm just for Bob Abillo's situational awareness. Copper Creek's just coming through North Star now, according to Oville. Receive, thanks. Clear of you, Bogabilla 1. Copy direct.
1: One 9, we've returned to Taree. We're going off channel now.
2: Copy that, 199. Thanks for the update.
0: Is passing through North Star currently. Over. Thank you, Michael. Thank you, Michael. Clear 1332.
3: Hey, Michael, I'm on the door, please.
0: Go ahead.
3: Yeah, we haven't got 5 minutes from the thing yet. Can you

Go ahead, Nav Advisor Judy. Yeah, it's Michael. You want to go and give North Star 2, if you give North Star the page over. Now, Flycom clear.

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1: Put on North Star South, over.
2: Yeah, apologies, just figure that one out. I'll put that submission out now. Yeah, perfect. Thank you.

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1: Rock Point is not seen with their Panther, two Panther. On the cover.
0: Copy, was that Fire in New South Wales or QFS? Over.
1: QFS, sorry.
0: Thanks, anything further?
1: I've been working with the Winter Cow for that, with the Fishing Energy, and working on the other 4 years.
0: Yeah, receive that, thanks. Did you also say energy were on site, over?
1: Yes, I will, please.
0: Apologies, that was broken. Was that affirmative or negative to energy being on site?
1: Affirmative.
0: Copy, thank you. Cyclone clear at 1339.
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0: Copy that, yes, we'll be available. 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
1: 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Or Bravo, over.

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2: Sign of a backyard fire. 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We are investigating, over.
3: Fire gloves, 27 Alpha Sweet Pad, 3 nights on a fire, no further resources required, you're investigating at 1400 hours.

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0: Tumalon Control, go ahead.
1: Yeah, this is Rodrigo. If I can call the Reach line, Lieutenant Robert 7 on scene.
0: Receive that, things have them both on scene at 1405. Welcome clear.

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0: Bunganor 5-8, we have finished flood bloat training at Lake Burley Griffin, heading back to Bunganor headquarters, ETA 40 minutes, 1 POV, over.
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0: 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We have a female laying on the ground. We'll go and investigate that.
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0: Flycom's an 11-year-old female. She's fallen off a large horse. She's done a number on her shoulder. We have her on the Foxy. Ambulance are now in attendance. Over.

0: 300 Blue, update from your highway. We currently have highway reopened in one direction. We are still battling. Still, fire is contained, but we're still smouldering. We're working alongside RFS to fully extinguish. We have Transport New South Wales on scene, as well as local Shire now as well.
1: Highway reopened in one direction. Fire's contained. It's still smouldering. We're working alongside RFS. RS and local Shire.

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0: Five six out.

0: Sir, Alpha 1 conducting a 360, can confirm the fly. We are doing direct attacks. I cannot find any occupants of the vehicle. We are just doing direct attack on the vehicle.
1: Yeah, Terry Hills 1, can I just confirm, are you responding to the backyard fire in Rouse Hill?

0: on Northern Beaches, Deputy Group 2, Milo. Northern Beaches, Deputy Group 2, go ahead. Yeah, I think you might have a call from 31, re car fire at training, they stuffed up, wrong channel, just reinforce.
1: Yeah, I see that. Thanks. We just sort of worked that out. Appreciate the clarification. Flight on clear at 1438.

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1: Campbelltown 711.
0: Yeah, radio, just advising Campbelltown 711 is now off water for POB. We'll be heading back to Campbelltown LHQ. Our ETA will be approximately 35 minutes.
1: Copy that, 711.
0: Campbelltown 711 out.

Hi, Eva. Yeah, working with 407, Bravo 1, on this, on the north east of the edge of the fire. I'm sounding good.

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0: Bungendore 5-8, arrived at Bungendore headquarters and shutting down for the afternoon, over.
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0: Hi, this is Ramwick 57.
1: Ramwick 57.
0: Return to headquarters. We'll be signing off for the day. Advised another member who was initially in 57 will be dropped off to Ramwick at a later time by City of Sydney 56. Thank you.
1: Copy that, Ramwick 57.
0: 57 out.

0: 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Do that.
1: Flycoms, we're just at the Denman Oval. We're just helping guiding the helicopter to land and helping load the patient into the helicopter. 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
1: Thank you both and enjoy the rest of your evening. Fuck, I'm clear.

0: calling Z Judy.
1: Yeah, hey, Judy, just taking the call, acknowledging for the 4063 Old Northern Road in the Marina in the Hornsby Shire.
0: Smoking vicinity, we've currently got pages out for standby. Pages out for Maruta and Hornsby Coringa, or just Maruta and Canoelands, apologies.
1: Yeah, copy. Thank you. I'll monitor this and I'll wait to respond, though.
0: Proceed, thanks, Mike. I'm clear.

0: Yeah.
1: Receiving.
0: Just conducting a welfare check to see how you're travelling.
1: Travelling quite alright. ETA is still approximately 5 PM. I do not need to stop. I'm still feeling fine.
0: Copy that, 4-1.

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0: 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Over.
1: Copy that.
0: Stroud Kilo 1-5, out.
2: 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It's Gosford 731. Just calling Gosford 731 K16 off water, Gosford waterfront for training.
1: Copy that.

0: Thanks. I believe this job is being run on the Hills channel, so if you could switch over to the Hills, that would be greatly appreciated. Viacom clear.
1: Yeah, Viacom, horns to duty.
0: Horns to duty.
1: Thank you. Negative, the job's being run by Hornsby now, by HSM.
0: Receive that, thanks. Viacom clear 1511.

0: Hello?
1: Three to one, Bravo, go ahead.
0: Yeah, Falcon, I'm on scene. I can't get in at the moment. The gate is locked. I'm pretty sure I can see smoke, but I'm pretty sure it's a pole burn down the back. I'll see if I can get someone to open this gate, and I'll get back to you for further assistance.
1: Receive that, thanks. Falcon, clear at 1512.

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0: Fire comms, pump 300 green, as previous, one semi-trailer and truck totally destroyed by fire. Area has been now handed over to RFS. Fire and rescue duties are now complete. 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
1: 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Truck and trailer totally destroyed by fire. 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
0: Maruda 1 Bravo, go ahead.
2: Yeah, I've just got the resident coming to open the gate for us now, but I know this property. We'll have to go and have a look at it, but there's no way we can get vehicles down to where the smoke is. But I'll give you a further sit rep once we can get down there.
0: Yeah, see that, thanks. Just looking on Guardian now, we do have two different burn notifications on Noonamina Close. So just advise if this may be one of them. Over.
2: No, I advise not. I live in Noonamina Close. It's not one of them. It's 4093 Old Norman Road, Maruta. I'm not sure if he's put in any or not.
0: Yeah, received. We don't have anything on this end, but we'll wait for your next rep. Flycom clear.

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1: Baruta 1 Bravo, go ahead.
0: We're down at the pile. It's a bit outside the realm of the legal sizes, but it seems we've been going for a while. It's burnt down. It's just smouldering at the moment. There's probably a 3 litre clearance of soil right around the pile, and we don't believe it's going to go anywhere at this stage. The owner, I suppose the owner of the property, they rang and got an EPA permit from Hornsby Council. Hornsby Council told them, no, you don't have to ring. Yeah, they'll notify the OFS. So I've set them straight on that ruling at the moment. So, copy so far?
1: Yeah, copy so far. Anything further?
0: No, I think we're probably just leaving. It's down in the gully. It's not going to be affected by anything, and hopefully we get a bit of rain. It's just smouldering. We'll just leave it.
1: Receive that, thanks. I'll take your stop message at 1525. Clearview, Hornsby, Judy from Firecom.
0: Yeah, thank you, Falk. So that's a cigarette from Marina 1 Bravo. We'll also have a word with the council tomorrow in regards to it. Yeah, if we can confirm the address and the owner's details, that would be fantastic, Emma.
1: Yeah, see that, thanks. Clearview, Maruta 1 Bravo from Firecom.
0: Would you like us to email to the district office, or I can tell you now who's the owner and who applied for the permit?
1: Tell me the address, but if you'd just like to liaise with your duty officer via phone or email with the details of the landowner, that'd be appreciated. Over.
0: Copy that. Yeah, you know, confirm the address is 4063 Old Northern Road, Maruta.
1: Copy that, thanks, and thank you for your turnout this evening. 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
0: Hey, Firecom, hold for duty.
1: Hornsby Judy.
0: Yeah, thank you. It's always last. Thank you very much for everyone involved, and I'll revert back to that. Remember?
1: All right, thanks, Hornsby Judy. And just one more before you go. Given that information from Maruta 1 Bravo, would you like us to put this in as burning off legal or illegal? Over.
0: Thank you. At this stage, we'll put it in as burning off illegal. And I'll let the guys in the office deal with the rest of it over the next coming days.
1: Received and appreciated. 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
0: Arena 1, apologies, I've just taken a stop from fire and rescue. Just sent us a message saying there's no fire, just keep in the bush. Over.
1: Everything that comes to a point, I'm on it now. Thanks for that, please.
0: Receive them, thank you for your turnout this evening. 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
1: Yes, Australia, leaving War Hope about 40, 45 minutes. ETA to port, 1 POV.
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1: 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Copy so far.
0: Copy so far.
1: Flight risk is stood down. I'm going to stand down Copper Creek because I was going to travel back too late. 1 and 7, we're going to stay on thing.
0: Receive that, thanks. Anything further?
1: Follow 1 and 7, we'll be on thing for a bit. Just making sure we haven't jumped and containing it.
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1: Well, I've gone, Silver Creek 1 just leaving Kumalar and heading home, thank you.
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0: Five, please. Constant 385 Blue, we are code 32 to house 640 Illawarra Highway, Mossvale. No sign of fire investigating.
1: Dylan. Through tonight.
2: Yes, good afternoon. At the end of the detail, the property owner to Horns of Duty, going Route 1 Bravo, Route 9, will be leaving for 063 and returning
1: voice. Thank you. Stephen, thank you very much for your efforts this afternoon. 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
4: 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Thank you for the update. Oladala, go ahead.

0: 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I've arrived in Port Macquarie for the evening, thanks.
1: Copy that, 19.
0: 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How do you want past 6?
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0: Kong, Central Coast Deputy Group 6, yellow, over.
1: Deputy Group 6, go ahead.
0: Yeah, thank you, Cons. I'm being released from the search and rescue up at Carryong. All my crews have departed and on their way home. From an RFS point of view, we can put a stop to this incident and close it down, over.
1: Yeah, Steve, thanks. So just to confirm, will we be reattending at any stage or completely ceasing operations? Over.
0: No, at this stage, we'll be completely ceasing operations.
1: Steve, thanks. I'm not sure if we've still got a VRA unit on site. Have you come across them? Over.
0: Yeah, well, there's still a few multiple VRA rescue teams here. I'm not sure what one is still out and about, over.
1: Receive that, thanks. I'll drop in the log that the RFS will be ceasing operations and attempt to raise the VRA shortly. Thank you again for your effort today.
0: Not a problem. Clear.
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0: Compress Deputy Group 6, yellow, over.
1: Deputy Group 6, go ahead.
0: Yeah, thank you, Comms. I've just spoken to the police and SES. VRA 395 have no communications and they don't have any mobile phone number for them. So I'm just going to go for a drive and try and find their last location, over.
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0: Departing Lake Control, Lake Controller for Ulladulla Unit, ETA 25 minutes, over.
1: Copy that, 5-6.

0: Central Coast, Deputy Group 6, yellow. Over.
1: Deputy Group 6, go ahead.
0: Yeah, thank you, comms. I've made contact with VRA 395. Over.
1: Yeah, receive that, thanks. So, have they been released from this incident or not yet?
0: They will be getting released from the incident as there's no more personnel on the ground, over.
1: Inquiries, I appreciate your help. Cyclone clear, it's 1619.

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0: Just advising PAR 741, PAR 711 and Q31 off water at Nepean Boat Ramp heading back to Parramatta, ETA 40 minutes.
1: Copy that, 741. Thanks for the update.

fuck. I was pumped for it. I blew. We're code 316 Corella Place, Flinders. We've got no further needs at this call.

0: 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Comms, CAD 369, Flint Street, Forbes. 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Further investigations, over.
1: Flight Conscious, Superman 294, no sign of fire. Making further investigations, 1626.

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1: Thank you, Tom. Second channel is high control and closing. How are you?
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0: Black on 748 green. Fire had occurred. We've conducted atmospheric monitoring. Rendered house safe. Okay, 40 station.
1: Flight conference received 488, fire had occurred, air around safe, code 4, 1636.

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0: Yeah, Flycom CP278. We're at code 3. St. Deniliquin Bridge, Davidson Street. Seems to be a heavy rigid truck. It's come around the corner. It's a little bit too quick. Gone through the barrier. Police are on scene. Defence for Energy on scene. We're going to investigate to see if there's any fuel leakage. At this stage, no further needs. Over.
1: Flycom's received that CP278. You have heavy rigid through barrier. Police in attendance. Energy in attendance. You're making investigations regarding spills. No further needs. 6846, channel clear.

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1: Falcons,
0: Pump 337. Yep, Pump 337, the MDT and the truck is updating. We are code 1. Over.
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1: 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Arrived at LHQ, shutting down for the night.
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1: Back at Hansville HQ, 1POV, staying there for the night.
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1: I know.

0: Falcon CP278, Luke.
1: Falcon CP278.
0: Falcon CP278, just an update. We've got possibly 10 litres of fuel that's leaked onto the ground. Essential Energy crew that were on scene have mopped up what they've got onto the ground with their spag soil. Fire Brigade is just going to siphon out fuel tank with our pump into drum just to eliminate anything other leaking. At this stage, no further needs. Further message to follow shortly, over.
1: I've received CP278, possibly 10 litres of fuel leaked, engine crew on scene have mopped up spill, fire brigade siphon tank, stop flow, no further needs, further mission to follow, 6854.

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1: Receive and thank you very much for your efforts. 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

0: Go.
1: Cogamilla 1, go ahead.
0: Yeah, flight time 130 bytes. This flight contains still lots of stuff. Active fire is real and tree still burning.
1: Control, given you still look fire activity within the contained or containment lines, over.
0: Yeah, I said we have a control. We'll come back tomorrow.
1: Oh, yes, sir. Thanks, and thank you very much for your help this afternoon. It's greatly appreciated. Viacom clear at 1704.

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0: Thanks, Mike. Just advising, I'm now leaving Central Coast area and heading back to 1200 and switching channels.
1: Received, thank you. Fine, come clear.

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0: Yeah, Radio, just advising Parramatta 5-6, 1-8 and 3-3 have returned to Parramatta after training for the day.
1: Copy that, 5-6.

Yeah, if I come CP278, we've mocked up excess fuel in heavy rigid fuel tank. Area rendered safe. Site handed over to police. 278 and HT 278. Code 4 back to 278 station. Over.

0: pas comme un évangile.
1: Did you take a call to a structure fire? 31 Jones Avenue, Moree. I'll just read the details to you. Confirmed fire and trail bikes riding around in the area. Fire is next to the house with lots of rubbish around the house and possibility of house catching a light. Fire rescue is on scene, police are on scene, and they have requested our assistance. And we have paged Ashley.
0: Mike, I'm pleased to add Maury as busy in the area.
1: Do I'll add Maury. Anything further?

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1: 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Only their Cat 9 is at station. Do you want me to put the 9 on and see if they come up with the 1 or 7?
0: 5 for that. 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
1: 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We're responding to grass fire. 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

0: Ashley 6, call to assist fire rescue, 31 Jones Avenue, Moree. It originally came in as a structure fire, but it's a lot of rubbish that is around the house.
1: Copy that. Squirrel 1, OSB, SDC. 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
0: 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I'll have you tow it. 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

0: 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We've got controlled fire of rubbish being burnt. Just liaising with the owner now, over.
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1: Hi.
0: Maury 1.
1: Yes, welcome, Maury 1 responding to James Avenue for a structure fire. We're just screwing up for 1 minute and we'll be responding.
2: Maury 1, thank you very much. My sincere apologies for the stop that has now been passed. It was not a structure fire. It ended up just being a rubbish fire. Fire rescue have extinguished and we are code 4. Thank you very much for your turnout and enjoy the rest of your evening. Over.
1: Yes, thank you, Falcon. Have a good rest of your weekend. Maury 1 standing down and returning to the station. Reverse and truck back at the station.
2: Thanks very much, Maury 1. Greatly appreciate it. Clear of you. Ashley 6, did you copy stand down direct, over?
3: Copy that. Standing down, turning around. Nothing further.
2: Thanks again for your turnout, Ashley 6. Always appreciated. Have a good night. Pipe clear.

0: Number 259 green.
1: This is calling as large to identify and retransmit.
0: Comms, number 259 green.
1: Five nine,
0: pass your stop. Yeah, number 259, just liaised with the owner of the property. He's got fire protection in place. It is currently raining in town as well. He's got graders and everything. We're happy that he's in control, just burning some rubbish. We're K4 returning the station. RFS were also in attendance, and they're remaining on scene for a short time. Over.
1: Fire comms from 259, liaised with owner, fire protection in place. It's currently raining in town. He has graders. Yeah, heavy using control. RFS are in attendance, remaining for a short time at 1735. Channel clear.

0: Tom's calling appliance re-identify retransmit.
1: Yeah, fire comms, bunker 259. Just making sure you received our stop message. That's all. I bumped the button on the radio, over.
0: Fire comms, bunker 259. Yeah, we received liaise with owner, fire protection in place. Currently raining in town. Graders, yes, graders. You're happy using control and RFSR remaining for a short time. Is that right? Over.
1: Bunker 259, that's affirmative. Thank you. Over.
0: Thanks for that. At 1736, channel clear.

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0: A444 green.
1: Viacom, RP444, pass your stop.
0: Yeah, RP444, we have a large grass fire, but we've been advised by the occupants that it is under an RFS permit that is supposed to be ending tomorrow. All areas have been set up, cleared, water available, and they've got guys monitoring it.
2: Kangaroo 1, Viacom.
1: All areas are set up with water available and guys monitoring it at 1750. 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

0: Back on Gimri 1, you're left.
1: Gimri 1.
2: Yeah, thanks, Collins. Are we calling ourselves?
1: Yeah, that's affirmative, Jamboree 1. I can see where you are. You're just still marked proceeding and not attached to an incident. Can I just see some clarification? Over.
2: Yeah, affirmative, Jamboree Market is not available. Just taking the MDT up.
1: Yeah, copy that. Not a problem. I will mark it's not available. Thank you. And enjoy your evening. Bye, clear.

0: Tom, Mineiro Haiti.
1: Manara Judy, good evening. Call to an MVA, Transylvania, 1414 Manara Highway at Bunyan. We've got an MVA A, lots of screaming, vehicle has slipped, no further details at this stage. We have paged Kuma, and we've got police on the way, fire rescue attached, as well as ambulance, but they're not strong way.

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1: All good, Panera Judy, did you copy the job details? Over.
0: Yeah, copy all direct, response to that.

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0: Radio, I'm back on the road and travelling home. 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
1: Copy that, 56.
2: It's marked offline in the system, over.
3: 41 Alpha.
2: Yeah, copy that, confirming 1 Alpha. Can I have your cruise strength and IC, please? Thanking you, I'm dropping it down to the 1 Alpha now. If I could get you the status via MDT when I'm ready, please. Fire, come clear.

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1: Copy that, Stroud 4-5, we're just after a sit rep.
0: Yes, they've loaded the patient onto the helicopter and they're just preparing to take off in a few minutes. I'll need to go, I might need to turn some lights off.
1: Copy that, 4-5.

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1: Good evening, Colton NBA, Bayside Aged Care Facility 136, Mark Arney Road at Morissette. I've got a 2-car MVC at the entrance to the building. Emma's required, looks like one patient, no visible bleeding or broken bones, traffic obstruction and possible fuel leaking. We have paged Peninsula and Dora Creek.
0: Yeah, copy that, I'll leave my reference.
1: Please, follow complete.
2: Ventilated the building, and now we are currently packing up. Code 4 to follow, over.
3: Viacoms, yeah, received a stop smoke from fogging device. Your code 4, 1813, channel clear.
1: Two one Alpha 10.
4: Okay, I'm not saying location given. Single car MVA rollover. All persons are out of the car.

0: Victor 1, Alpha Fin.
1: Confirm, as per last, single vehicle rollover, no personal traps. Two occupants, mother daughter, both being transported to hospital at this stage, copy?
0: Yeah, copy all, heading for the...
1: Confirm, traffic is affected, north and south. Police are currently doing traffic control. As soon as these ambulances get out of here, we'll try and get this road cleaned up and get it back open. Kruma 1 Alpha clear.
0: Copy all, Kruma 1 Alpha, thank you. Flag them clear.
1: And further to that, sorry, comms, we do have a missing dog that has been ejected out of the vehicle. Cruiser just having a quick look for it now.
0: Received, thank you. Flag them clear.
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3: 5-1-2,
0: let's go, please. Peninsula Pampa, just as you're already on way, I'll take you first. Call for an MVA Bayside Aged Care Facility, 136 Marconi Road at Morris, for two cars without an accident out the front of the building. There is one patient, ambos are required for, nothing major it seems. Traffic obstruction and possible fuel leaking. Can I get your crew strength and OSC, please?
3: Yeah, thank you. Crew 2, Captain.
0: Copy, thank you, clear of you, Dora Creek Pump, apologies, Dora Creek Station, you copied your details, over.
2: Yeah, 8-7 Collins, responding shortly, crew of 5, DP in charge.
0: Received, thank you, confirming you're taking your pumper.
2: 8-7.
0: Thank you. Clear.
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1: Goldman 56.
0: Radio, Goldman 56 is departing Ulladulla LHQ and is departing for Goldman LHQ, ETA of 2 hours 10 minutes and 1 POB, over.
1: Copy that, Goldman 56.
0: Five, six out.

I can confirm there's a two-vehicle MBA out front of Bayside. Unsure of any injuries. We'll be on crewing soon. Cover that door, Creek Pumper, fly complete.

0: Pilot Papa, go ahead.
1: Sierra 13, Strong Train. I'll take control of McConey Control. McConey's road is completed in both directions. If I can get the repeat pump out of McConey and close it from the other end, further Sierra's follow.
0: Received. Fucking clear.

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1: Fire comms, yeah, sorry, appliance calling, read in a phone patch message.
0: Fire comms, Zappy 499, we are code 3, ambulance and police are also code 3. Further message to follow, over.
1: Fire comms, yeah, received your code 3, sir, liaising with police and ambulance on scene. 1825, general clear.

0: rescue pump 283, ambulance is now in attendance at this job.
1: Right, comms. Yeah, received and understood. Thanks for that. 1826, channel clear.

0: can I control, send?
1: Yeah, thank you. You've spoken to the injured party, confirming of pinching when breathing, so I'll take ASAP.
0: Appreciate it, thank you. Flight complete.

0: Control, please.
1: Not kind of control.
0: Yeah, sorry to bother you. A little long. One EV vehicle involved in the MBA.
1: Yeah, copy that. Thank you. Do we need to escalate that at all, or is it as isolated as it's going to get?
0: Isolated at the moment. We're just doing further investigation.
1: Received. Thank you. Flight and clear.

0: My kind of control, fuck them.
1: Everything, yeah, Michael.
0: Hey, thank you. Just two things. Situational awareness, Ambos, ETA is 5 minutes. And if I could potentially get a make, model, and rego for the vehicle, that'd be great. Over.
1: Yeah, thanks. Tom. Give me five. I'm just going with this AV car.
0: Copy. Thank you.
2: Micro, Micro, any control, please?
0: Micro, any control.
2: Yeah, thanks, Tom. One car involved, Volkswagen Passat, rego 811 Zulu Whiskey Romeo. Now, copy.
0: It's a solid copy there. Over. Go ahead.
2: Second car involved, which is an EV, is a Hyundai Santa Fe. We go Foxtrot Tango Hotel, 42 Papa.
0: Copy, Foxtrot Tango Hotel, 42 Papa. Copy all. Thank you. Fire complete.

0: call Falcons.
1: Receiving comms.
0: Thank you. There's not going to be an ETA for police for this one. They've got an insanely large amount of jobs pending in their queue. Do you have any major requirements for them other than traffic control over?

0: Alcohol Mike, County Control Blue.
1: County Control, send.
0: Yeah, comms at this stage, no requirement for police. Both us and or Creek Pump got the road closed in both directions. We got two tow trucks on scene. Once they do the recovery and a little bit of cleanup, let the road open. We'll pass that message when we're ready.
1: Yeah, received. Thanks for that. So I'll let the police know that they can take this one off their ever-growing list. Appreciate it. Fire complete.
2: One occupant of one vehicle is being treated by paramedics. Over.

0: Sorry, 411, calling to assist Ambo. We've got somebody who's fallen down, potentially guards steps, unsure how long she's been on the floor, just needs some help to get her up. Per the RCO, can I get you crew strength and NOI set, please?
1: 411, receive the lead, crew of one, ingress from radar. ETA is about 4 minutes.

0: VR-814 Blue.
1: VR-814, do you have job details there?
0: Yes, sir. I'm going to be now proceeding through one, operator.
1: VR-414, marked as such. Spoken clear.
2: Seeing the engine, so I'll take you further away here.
1: Thanks, 411, fire come clear.
3: 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We're also code 4.
4: 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Confirming code 702, you code 4, 1837, 10 o'clock.

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1: Updated 60 Point Street. No sign of fire. We're investigating.
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0: Code 3 at Twin Towns. No sign of fire, no sign of smoke. Liaising with staff, making investigation, over.
1: Fire comms, yeah, code 3, no sign of fire, investigating. 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
1: 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On our way to Prince House. Over.
0: Fire comms, yes, sir. Just confirm you're code 1 or code 3, over.
1: 347 to comms, we're code 1 to Twin Towns, over, not code 3.
0: Fire comms, yeah, it's already indicating you're code 3, I can't alter it, channel clear.
2: Very important, then.
3: Thanks, Stefan, 10 to the Ambo, 7 out of these ladies, they're so full, they're just needing our assistance to get her up. I'll just wait till 4 and 4 gets on, so we get to set of hands, and we'll go from there.
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0: And Tom, spoke to influences of left scene, we do have a bit of fuel leak and can't really leave it yet. Hopefully he's not too far away. Screamer 1 Alpha, clear.
1: Copy all. 3-1 Alpha, thank you. 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
1: All right, Carl, just pump at 468 Alpha.
0: 468 Alpha Green, stop on Skyline Drive, 3 heads west. One SUV tethered, just robbed by fire, extinguished, first aid rail. Wear code 7 due to contaminated PPC, over.
1: Car tethered, destroyed by fire, extinguished FAR, I'll make you unavailable, contaminated at 1845, clear.

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0: Yeah, radio, Aberdeen 5-6, departing Glenbourne Dam, heading to Scone, 2 POB, at Scone, picking up two more to head back to Aberdeen.
1: Copy that.
2: And then we're going to suggest that if the leak occurs again to contact Department of Housing to organise a gas plumber. Over.
3: Gas leak. 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

0: o'clock on VRA 411. VRA 411. Patient's being assisted onto the stretcher, now being treated by the paramedics. We're just backing up, we'll be departing shortly.
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0: Sutton 57, we are en route 4POB from Ulla Dulla to Sutton HQ. ETA 2130, over.
1: Copy that, 57.
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3: Center.
4: Yeah, thank you. Just an update from this location. Two cars being loaded on the tow truck. One patient in the back of the ambulance currently being treated by ambos. Roads still closed in both directions. And nothing further.
3: Copy, far from clear.
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0: 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Yes, VRA 823 and VRA 821 are both back at base and shutting down.
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1: Fire comms, RP357, thanks for that, code 3, investigating 1902.

0: Yeah, Falco, Mechanic Control, please.
1: Mechanic Control.
0: Yeah, thanks, John. Surgery has been cleared, cuts have been removed. One patient will be transferred to the John Hunter Hospital. Emma's still in the middle of the road, so we're on the road close to both directions at this point in time. That's incredible.
1: Received. I assume the next message will likely be a stop. Over.
0: Yeah, Adrian.
1: Copy all, wake us up.

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0: Tom Stuber var det jag sa, Johan.
1: Good morning, Alpha Finn.
0: I think we're coming. Still definitely found a highway open in both directions. You can answer the top of it. I'm with our invitation. And our MDT is also playing up just so you know.
1: Tell me that all good. I'll sort it from here. Thanks very much for 10 out, 10-1 Alpha. Enjoy the rest of your evening. Fly complete.

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1: Very good evening. Welcome clear.

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1: Flight calm 376, pass your stop.
0: 376, green. Job, scenic drive, Hickson Street, Merriweather. Police in attendance. Patient has been taken by police. No further brigade action.
1: Flycon 376, received just stop. Police in attendance. Patient has been taken by the police. No further brigade action. Your code's brought 1911.
2: Brook Creek, yeah, greatly appreciate it and enjoy your night. Flycon clear.
3: 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Flycon clear.

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1: Flycon, CP269, stop code 762, and code 4 is 1917, off and clear.
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2: 463 received.
1: Yeah, Flycom's pumper 463. I'm not sure if you've received that information from the AMBOs. That's just come through saying possible cardiac arrest now, over.
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0: 2.5. Blue, but K3 in the vicinity of 130 Marshall Street, Garden Summit. No obvious sign of smoke. We'll just have a little walk around the area, see what we can see over.
1: Obvious sign of smoke. Just have a bit of a look around, 1924.
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2: Yeah, fire comms up E503 blue, suit rep from 3 Hoskins Street, Gwynville. Investigating possible cat in external wall cavity of a single level dwelling. Trying to access roof space to find a source of cat. No further needs at this stage, over.

0: 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There's a cell in the air, but nothing found. You've knocked on some neighbor's doors. Call good in good faith, received your stop at 1927. 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
1: Five two and code 4 for appliances at 1929.

463, the code 3 on assessment of the patient. He is not having a cardiac arrest at this point in time, but is unconscious. We are assisting his breathing through bag valve mask, and further CPAP will follow.

3 on investigation. Patient's not having a cardiac arrest, but is unconscious. Crews are assisting patient with breathing via bag valve mask. Received at 1929 off and clear.

Flight comms RP 499 green. Flight comms RP 503. Flight comms RP 499. We have rendered the scene safe. Police are still in attendance. We are code 4, head for station. Over. Rescue pump 499, apologies sir, I just heard the rescue pumper. Your stop area in the safe, police still in attendance, your code 41933.

0: Apologies, Santa Cruz. Good evening. 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Details are to remove person's trust. Possibly, if anyone has any questions, we have got a turn. I'm just looking to active now. Looks like we've got a crew coming up from Cameron Park and City Hampton.
1: Yeah, probably that'll be monitoring.
0: Thank you for calling.

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1: 254 Alpha.
0: So 254 Alpha stopped from 41 West Avenue, Cessna. 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No sign of fire or use. 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

0: Falcon, Tusker City.
1: Good evening again, Tusker City. We've got a car fire out the front of a driveway in a house. We have Page, Lake Munmura, and Gwandawn Station.
0: Okay, copy that. I'll continue to monitor.
1: Thank you. I conclude.

0: 3 green.
1: Happy 503.
0: 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Here, access the roof space and also under the floor. Not able to locate or hear any cats. They've left it with the owners. Recate 4 over.
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0: Copy that.
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0: Copy that.
2: 5-9 Victor out. Gun 36.
0: Send
2: 36. Yeah, thanks, radio. Scone 36, returning to Scone Unit ETA about 15 minutes. Thank you.
0: Copy that.

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1: Go ahead, Cameron Park Pump.
2: Yeah, thanks for calling me, Mark. Ourselves at CM21 on scene. Window should wrap this point in time, two car MBA. No person strapped in, we can see. Possibly one engine on the side of the road. Do you know if anybody's inbound?
1: Received and thanks for the update. I can confirm that police and ambulance are inbound. Are you able to advise the nature of the injuries?
2: I'm about to get out and do a further shit rep comms, and I'll go over and have a talk to them and see what the nature of it all is, and I'll get back to you. At this point in time, we're down to one lane on the Minlay roundabout westbound due to traffic and emergency vehicles.
1: Firstly, thank you, and I'll wait for an update. And just for your information, we have also got TMC attached. Fire conclave.
2: Yeah, copy that, comms. At this point in time, Cameron Park, Captain Flag Control, and we know there's been more in control. Please.
1: Received, thank you. I'm in my control. Fire conclave.

0: Point one bump.
1: Been spent a life in the driveway of a residence. We'll have further details on that. Can we have police attached to this? Is that a suspicious circumstances over?
0: That we do have police attached, and I'll give them an update. The suspicious circumstances. I'll wait for the message before I come clear.

0: Yeah, thanks, Tom. Photo of the initial shed wrap, two car MPA. The female driver of the second vehicle. We do have a nurse with her at this point in time until Lambo's turning up. No obvious signs of injury. Does have a sore arm. More shock than anything else. Feels sort of normal. So we'll wait on Lambo's for further checkout. Currently we're removing or attempting to remove these cars off the roundabout. Hopefully she's traffic up a little bit more.
1: Received and appreciate the update. Fly Conclave.
0: Yeah, further than that, Collins, I do have no, he's on scene. At this stage, no ambulance, no police, no TMC.
1: Copy, thank you. Fly Conclave.

0: Tam hlavě.
1: Thanks, John. Just advising police on scene. Also, fire has been partially extinguished by a resident with a powder extinguisher. Have spoken to the resident. They're not sure why they've been targeted in this situation, but I do have a New South Wales registration for you when you are ready. Over.
2: Received all that and receiving when ready to pass the registration.
1: Registration blue, XR6, I would say, Falcon blue, standby.
3: So we have police in attendance, we are investigating, over.
1: Over.
2: Receive, thank you. I've got New South Wales registration of blue XR6 Falcon, registration being Delta 31.
1: Yeah, that's affirmative, comms.
2: Thank you. And was there anything further at this stage?
1: Nothing at this stage, comms, there's no threat to property. As I say, police are on stand and liaising with the residents at the point of time, over.
2: The receipt, thank you. If I conclude.

0: Voilà.
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0: 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No need for their assistance. They can stand down and return the station. 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

0: Phones, we do have police B1C and ambulance for also on scene. The vehicles are in the process of getting loaded under the tool trays and removed from the roundabout. Nothing further at this stage.
1: Perfect, thank you. 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
0: 17 is departing Warhope LHQ for POB. We are driving back to Taree. Should be about 1 hour. Over.
1: Copy that.

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0: No, no, look.
1: Take a 399.
0: Evening comms, Wickhead 3, Salina Street. We've got what appears to be two very small areas of grass alight. With a few logs in between, we're just extinguishing FAR, no further needs ever. Extinguish two areas of small grass alight and a few logs at 2006, channel 5.

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0: Fire Thompson, RT295, just an update from Breckenridge Street, Foster. We've released an infant from a porch by breaking a window. We're just cleaning up now, and we'll give a K4 shortly. Over.
1: Fire Thompson, confirming patient released, K4 pending, 2010, jump clean.

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1: Tango 399.
0: Yeah, thanks, Gomes. MDT's now showing us code 4. But small areas of grass extinguished. FAR, we're code 4 over.
1: Hi, Gomes, yeah, received.

0: ahead, Stone 36.
1: Yeah, thanks, Radio. Back to HQ, sending down for the night. Have a good one.
0: Copy that. You too.
2: 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Cruiser made up. We are now code 4, back to 295 station, over.
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0: Telecom, in my control. In my control. Yeah, thanks, comms. Vehicle's been lodged under tow trays and been removed from the incident. Ambulance has also left scene. No persons transported. I repeat, no persons transported. No PMC. We've now been released by police and both ourselves and see him at a return invitation. And I'll resort back to Cameron Park Pump.
1: Thanks for that, Cameron Park Pump, and to see Hampton. Greatly appreciate your turnout and enjoy your night. Bye, I'm clear.

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Goblin 5-6, is this right here?

0: CP269.
1: Yeah, Falcon, CP269, stop from the verge, Russell Street, Rommel. We've disabled the annoyance detector. I'm going to contact the fire protection, the fire monitoring group tomorrow, and this will be code 766, code 4 as well.
0: Falcon, receive your stop pad 766, 2023, Charlie.

0: Papa 509.
1: Flycons, Papa 509 Blue, Pico 3, Pierce Street, Cross New North Crescent, North Court, Niagara Park. Appears to have got a three-car MVA. We've got ambulance and police on scene. Patient's been treated by ambulance at this stage. Making further investigations and further message to follow.
0: Flycons, yeah, confirm your code 3, three-car MVA. Police and ambulance on scene. Making further investigation, 2026. General clear.
2: Five zero nine blue, over.
0: 509.
2: Thank you, comms. We're code 1 with our pump, over.
0: Hi, comms. Yeah, receive your code 1, 2027, clear.

0: Central Park. They've got a three-car MVA. We have got ambulance assessing three patients. We've got the road blocked off. We've got fire protection in place. Can we get our tanker to respond down Newling Street and come back in from the other side? Further message to follow once the it's been cleared. Over.
1: Fire comms, you confirm your three-car MVA. 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Road blocked. 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
0: Viacom, pump 44 Alpha Blue, second appliance not required at this call. 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
1: Rescue 583.
0: Yeah, Rescue 583, we are code 1 with our ladder platform 503 going with Rescue Pump 503 to the building fire, over.
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1: Sydney 3-2, send.
0: Yeah, ready. Can you slow pass on AET to fireys and police? That will be there in approximately 3 minutes.
1: Copy that.
2: I've had three.
3: Bike bombers. I'll be 503 blue. We're go 3. JJ Kelly Park car park. We have a car, well, a light in the car park. No further needs at this location. Getting pumped to work, over.
2: Bike bombs, yeah, confirm your code 3. Car, well, a light getting to work. No further needs. 422, did you cover that code 2?
4: Yeah, 422 overheard. Code 4, over.
2: Fire comms. With thanks, Tech Rescue 503.
4: Yeah, code 4, over.
2: Fire comms, yeah, thanks for that. Ladder platform.
5: Ladder platform, code 4, also, over.
2: Thank you, sir. 845, John Cliff.

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1: 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This is radio.
0: 5-9 Victor and Singleton 5-6 have arrived back at Singleton HQ and standing down.
1: Copy that, 5-9 Victor.

0: Thanks, Tom. Just advising, Blues have given us the okay to start pulling some swallowing things out of the car after their investigation. Should give us about another 5-10 minutes and it should be clear to go over.
1: Chris Lee, thank you for that.
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1: Copy that.

0: the 888 Wiseman 3 Road, South Maria. Patient is conscious, not very responsive, possibly crashed into a tree, screaming from car, help. We have patient Maria South, police on way, and ambulance on way as well, and it looks as though if he gets in task for rescue, over.
1: Yeah, copy, thank you, receive the details. Can I just confirm, sorry, is it just Maria South from us, over?
0: Yeah, at this stage, that's a firm. Would you like to have the next as well?
1: Yeah, that's a firm, if we could please add the next.
0: Copy that, Wilco. According to Histo, it's going to be Oakville, I believe, from Hawkesbury.
1: Yeah, affirmative, that's perfectly fine, thank you.
0: Copy, thank you, flight clear.

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0: is trapped at 888 to Watson Ferry Road, South Maroota. Patient is conscious but not very responsive. Crashed into a tree, screaming to help from the car. And we've got fire rescue, SES, police and ambulance all attending. SES yet to respond. We also have Paige to fill the back guys up. Can I get your crew strength appliance and ISA, please?
1: The car will advise crewing up.
0: Receive 975, I'm clear.

0: Thank you, Papa.
1: Just wanted to add a motor vehicle accident for a 4-car plane. I can just push it up to the end of the day.
0: Yes, sir. We got a lot of Papa. Thanks for that.
2: I'm clear.

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1: On screen, number of cars involved in this accident. 2RK4 Clover Road, from Wisenbury Road, Clunny Road.
0: Yeah, received clear view. Oakville Pumper, did you copy? Did you copy direct?
2: Oakville Pumper, that's a negative. Can you please repeat?

0: 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Over.
1: Copy that. Close Road, Wiseman Street Road, Cleaners Road.
0: Thanking you, clear of you.

0: Yeah, Bruce Death 9, go ahead, Blossom.
1: Thanks, Bruce Death 9. Oakville copy direct, they'll sort out that road closure. Can I get, when you're able, better secret please, just a number of cars, injuries, and their extent so I can get the ambos to potentially upgrade a response if necessary?
2: Yeah, it appears that there's one car that's been significantly damaged. There's police just arrived on the scene. There's one casualty with a possible broken leg, I would believe. He is out of the vehicle and waiting, and there's a lot of other people here.
1: Yeah, received and understood. I'll let you get to work. Just confirming for me, please, are there any patients trapped that you're aware of, over?
2: There are no patients trapped, and I have our Maritza Bravo on the scene, and at least one police car.
1: Copy, thank you. 5 and clear.
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4: Tom, you can take a stop on sensor in regards to RFS. Lakeland Moore have been released returning the station. Police will be remaining on scene, waiting the crime scene attendants to...
1: Yeah. Have a great night.

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0: 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Yeah.
1: Copy that.

0: Norman 17, send.
1: 17 has arrived back at headquarters and will be standing down for the evening. Over.
0: Copy that, 17.

0: Memory South 1 Bravo. If I can liaise with the captain.
1: Thanks for that one, Bravo. I'm just after an updated sit rep now. Hopefully, more resources on the scene and things aren't quite as hectic. Just a proper ITASC if we can get one, please.
0: Yeah, Viacom from Kennedy's Control.
1: Kennedy's Control.
0: Yeah, we have a single vehicle that's hit a tree without braking. Male occupant,

0: Yes, control. I'll follow on from Zebra.
1: Go ahead, Command Control.
0: Yeah, we just have a second ambulance now on scene. The road is completely closed with emergency vehicles and the car that's right in the middle of the road. And police are organising to get that moved. And we're providing fire protection as well. Nothing further at this station.
1: Cover that, Command Control. Greatly appreciate the sit rep. I'll speak to you shortly. Clock, I'm clear.

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1: Yeah, radio, I have arrived at Goulburn LHQ and will be standing down for the night, thank you.
0: Copy that, 5-6.

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0: Five comms, Rescue Pump 304, green, stop from 37 Bourbon Street, Wyoming. We've got a solar hot water system that has got a electrical fault. All the switch work has been checked using thermal imaging camera. It's ambient temperature. We've advised resident to contact real estate in the morning. Over.

Confirming solid water system with electrical fault area rendered safe. 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

0: Fence control. Can control, Fence.
1: Yeah, we're still waiting. 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
0: Understood. Talk them clear.

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0: 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The three car NVA. Here he's been rendered safe. Car's been removed from roadway. Three patients have been transported by ambulance to hospital, one 20-year-old male, one 11-year-old male, and one 40-year-old female, all with minor injuries. Here is rendered safe. We code 4 back to station, over.
1: Yeah, copy that, top 509, 2132, Chuckley.

I can spot 42. Yeah, 42 green. Car fire from previous that had reignited. It's just been extinguished with first aid reel. We carried four over.

0: farklı.
1: Icons tank at 505.
0: Actually, we could run with that pump. Ever.
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0: Radio, radio, this is Sutton 57, over. Sutton 57, just advising that we've returned to the unit and standing down for the night, over.
1: Copy that, Sutton 57, have a good night.

0: Anfang. Nee, immer die Ferien noch eher.
1: Thanks for the nine. I can see you have departed and everybody seems to be heading home. Can I just grab a stop message, please?
0: Yeah, it's like I'm, yeah, we have sort of departed. Getting the road out was a bit of a problem. And yes, I'll put a stop on.
1: Appreciate it. Thank you very much to yourselves and Oakville for your turnout and enjoy the rest of your night. Welcome, clear.
0: Falcon on the hill, Judy, acknowledging the stopover.
1: Thank you, Judy. Falcon clear.

0: comes 10463.
1: 63 Blue, we've had a mile, still out the back of a golf buggy. 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Knows what day it is, we're just doing all this waiting for paramedic to arrive.

0: Vikings pump 505.
1: 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Currently mopping up. The fire does appear to be suspicious. Can we request police attend over?
0: Yeah, copy that. 2202, channel clear.

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0: Papa 4,5 Bull, code 3 from Crown Plaza at Terrigal. Nice run of fire. I can still investigate.

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0: 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Car fire is previous. Extinguished VA crew. Police are in attendance. 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

0: that'd be 443 blue. Flycom's P443, sir, from 1B Honeysuckle. Just liaised with the occupant. We had a chimney flue inside the house that was glowing red. Fire has been extinguished in the fire. We're just checking for fire extensions and with the tick, second stage are not required. Over.
1: Flue glowing red. Fire's been extinguished. Checking for extension with tick. No further needs. Fire comms 208, you there. 2327 Chunkwood.
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1: 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Over.

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0: 443. Flight comms RP 443, sir, from 1B Honeycircle, area rendered safe. Occupant is going to have the flu inspected by the rental company. 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

0: One's AP257 blue. Falcon's AP257 blue. One female patient has been extracted via fire rescue and SES in the hands of ambulance, police, ambulance, SES, RFS, Energy Authority, all in attendance. We'll still be here for some time, over.
1: Seven 23:48, Charlie.

0: Flight time's AP257 green.
1: Flight time's AP257.
0: Flight time's AP257 green. NVA has described before. We've handed over to police for a crime scene. SES and RFS remaining in attendance. All fire rescue appliances code 4. And
1: yeah, received AP257, NVA as previous. They handed over to police. Made a crime scene, SS and RFS remaining. K4's 2 minutes after midnight, channel 3.

0: 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CT 331, blue, from Lakenville Drive in Burrell. We've got a small fire in fork of a tree at work with first aid reel. No further needs. 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
1: Needs. 34 minutes past midnight, channel clear.

Blues. Seven comms code 3-2-A, very small rubbish fire next to the phone booth at approximately 58 Bimble Avenue. Crew going to work at first aid reel. No further needs, over.

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Crew getting to work first aid, real, no further needs. 39 minutes past midnight, channel clear.

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1: We're full session, trade in. McHale Avenue, cross Lady Whitehurst Drive, Willowdale.
0: Yeah, copy that. We'll be attending to that call in Waterfall 1 Alpha. We have a crew of 3. OIC's Captain, over.
1: I'll say thanks, vehicle's already attached when you're ready to go.

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1: On scene at the intersection of McKill and Lady Wakehurst Drive, we have a small tree blocking southbound lane. We'll attend to that, should have it done within the next 10 minutes, over.
0: Steve, there's Matt Kajak, if I call off the SES, they're still 30 minutes out.
1: Pull it out, over.
0: Thank you, Viacom clear.

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2: 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If I can clear.

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1: Copy that, 441 Alpha, I'll pop you back at home. Enjoy your morning. Welcome.

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0: Viacom's pump 240. 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
2: Go ahead.
0: Yeah, Viacom's pump 388. 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
1: 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So code 3, can you just confirm code 738, is that right, over?
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1: 468 Alpha, stop from Prince William Street. Minor flooding in basement car park. Due to electrical issue with the pumps. Occupants, contact electrician in the morning, we code 4 over.

I'm on a flood in the basement, literally through the pump socket. I'm going to contact electrician at 09, 02, 34.

0: 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Happy 357. Fire comes up, E357, code 3, number 9, Alma Lane. We have a possible medium-sized, single-level shop in a block or row of shops of concrete and metal roof construction with smoke issuing from a roller door. Crews are commencing investigation and setting up a fire attack. SO357 will be IC. Make this incident Alma Command. We have already have ambulance in attendance, require police, electricity, and we're making further investigations.
1: Thanks, 357, here at number 9. Medium single level shop in a row of shops. Concrete construction, metal roof. You have smoke from the roller door. You're investigating SO357's IC of Alma Command. Ambulance already on scene. Requesting police and energy, which will arrange 0236.

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1: Harpy 357, Alpha Command, pass your message.
0: Flight comes to RP 357, Alpha Command. Crews have gained access to the structure. We have smoke issuing, moderate amount of smoke issuing, making investigations. Can we just add 357 Charlie to this incident as well? Over.

I received your update. You've gained access. You have moderate amounts of smoke issuing. You require your Charlie, which will assign at 0242.

357 Charlie Blue. Pump 357 Charlie. 357 Charlie, carried one. MDT not working. Over. 0243.

5 357 Charlie. Mark, here's code 3, 0245. Code 3, over.

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1: RP 357 Alma Command, passing message.
0: Fire comes RP 357 Alma Command Blue. 360 has been completed. Power has been switched off inside premises. Fire has been knocked down. Cruiser searching for possible fire extension within the premises and the neighbouring business at this point. Over.
1: Receive the updates. Is there any stage, has this been confirmed as a tobacconist premise?
0: Comms, that's correct. It is a tobacconist, and we also now have police on scene.
1: It's received with your 360 now complete. Power's been switched off from the fire knocked down. You're checking for fire extension, confirming it is a tobacco premise. And police on scene at 0258.

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1: Flight comms, rescue pump 347 Alma Street Command, were you after us, over?
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2: Yeah, with thanks, 0308.

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1: CP302.
0: John, CP302, Blue, Wico, 3 Corner, West Avenue, Lang Street, over. Our garden's been in the park a lot, getting to work, over.
1: Okay, 3 at the garden, been a light, at 0310.

0: 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CP302. Okay, I'm CP302 green. Once more, park guards, extinguished FAR, we're now.
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0: 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As per print, community home occupant has left foot stuck in bed rail. Crews are getting to work with an extrication plan. Can you confirm that ambulance have been responded to this incident for assessment and treatment? Over.
1: That's affirmative, sir. 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The occupant has left foot stuck in a bed rail. Extrication plans in place. 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
1: Fire comes up, E357, from 9 Alma Road, New Lambton. 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Police didn't want to take owner over the site, so we've secured it and left information for the owner. 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

stops in with a small fire inspection shop. Access was gained. Fire extinguished. 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
0: Five comes AP472 from the SO update. This is a private pole at the sale yards. 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

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Yeah, have a private pilot, sail yards. 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
0: 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Code 3 at New England Highway towards Tamworth with car fire. Car fire is fully alight. We are at work with first aid real extinguishing. Over.
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0: 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Tanker G53.
1: 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We're going to run the road for you, pump 253 at 426.

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0: 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Python SAP 383, we are Code 3 at the Hive Academy. No sign of fire, investigating, over.
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1: 5 comms up, E-383.
0: 5 comms up, E-383, green from the 5 at Coast Street in Morissette. Police call is given good place. Could not have any access to property. Is also locked up. Checked with coffee shop. And no siren, smoke or fire around the area. Code 4 to both appliances. Over.

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1: Like one more, Tom, go ahead.
0: Yeah, apologies, I'm unable to get Santa Cruz City on the radio. We do have fire rescue 434 and 245 almost on scene. We'll wait for this here, Rip.
1: Copy that.

0: Memory Park, one blue. Over. Go ahead, Memory Park. Thank you, on scene, no other resources on scene at the moment. 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

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Code 3, Lakeland Morris Shopping Centre. RFS in attendance investigating.

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1: All right.
0: Two reps from Woolworths and Lake Mamora. Fire panel went off to Zone 2 Bakery of Woolworths. Near the flour machines. No fire. Has been reset by RFS and returning to station.
1: Copy that. Thank you. Appreciate you turning up this morning. Clear of you, Lake Mamora, pump fire pump.
0: Yeah, man, Lake Mamora pump. Copy that direct.
1: Thank you also for your turnout this morning. Fire Comm clears, 0544.

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Could you possibly send us their mobile phone to the MD2, please?

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0: We're at code 3. Approximately about 2 kilometers from 961 Grove Road via Pasadena, Inverell. We've made contact with RFS. We've had a large bushfire out here. They've actually tasked us off property protection onto the fire ground, liaising with them when we can find them. Over.
1: I received that CT331, made contact with the RFS. You have a large bushfire, liaising and further to follow. 552 channel 4.

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0: Pump 255, blue, from 26 Oakdale Road, Gateshead. 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We're going to require the assistance of Gemina to attend and make repairs. Attempting to locate a local isolation, but unsuccessful so far. Exclusion zone in place, over.

Number 255, received the update from 26 Oakdale Road. You have a crack in a natural gas supply pipe on the supply side. You require gas to attend. You're trying to locate gas isolation point and haven't found yet exclusion zones in place. But we're just contacting Gemini for you now. It's 601 Channel 3.

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1: CT331, passing message.
0: CT331, update, Deputy Captain from 96 Wongrove Road in Boyerell. We've got large bushfire as per previous. We have RFS in attendance. We're actually been tasked to one of the fire fronts. We're trying to extinguish that at the moment. At this stage, we have no further needs, but RFS seem to be quite under resourced out here. Can you get our duty commander to give us a call, please?

0: dispatch update from Emu Flat 961 Grove Road. 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As previous, RFS in attendance, you're tasked to the fire front, trying to extinguish and have no further needs. RFS are under-resourced. And you cry, your duty commander, to give you a call. 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
1: Peel 2, over.
0: Peel 2, thank you. I'll get them to give you a call at 604, can't we?

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0: 7 vehicle will be offline for 2 days, departing for Goulburn. Do you have an ETA and person on board?
1: Sorry, radiation, you repeat last.
0: What is your ETA to Goulburn, 5-7?
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1: Viacom's Comp 255, pass message.
0: 255, please, from address as previous. We've now been unable, we've checked the whole premises, been unable to locate a local isolation. The gas is continuing to leak from the supply side. Jim have been contacted. The owner's now on site. He's also contacted a plumber. Exclusion zone in place. We'll be here until someone gets here and helps us out. Thank you.

0: Python South E 383 Blue.
1: Yeah, up E383, this is standby, thanks. Pump 255, received your upgrade. You've checked the whole premises, unable to locate any isolation. 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Gas still required. Owner on scene has contacted the plumber. Exclusion zone still in place. So, fix 21, check please.
0: Python's up E383 Blue.
1: Yeah, RP383. Sorry about that. Pass your message.
0: It's RP383 from 22 Health Street, Morrisett. Yeah, code 3. That's on a fire investigating cover.
1: Flacom's RP383. Received your code 3. No sudden fire investigating. It's 6:21. Total clear.

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1: Vicom's Avi 383, pass yourself message.
0: Vicom's Avi 383 green from 22 Calif to Morisset. No sign of fire or smoke. Investigated the area. Yeah, go for the station. Over.
1: No fire or smoke, investigate the area, and you're now code 4, 641, 7, please.

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0: Clark Arms, AP 472, 360 complete. We have one house that seems to be abandoned, boarded up. Majority of the fire is rubbish fire at the rear of house. Crews have made entry, heavily smoke logged inside. Power has been switched off. Crews have notified. Over.

Viacom's AP472 received your update from Org Command, 360 complete, one house, seems abandoned, boarded up. Majority of the fire is rubbish fire. Crews made entry, heavily smoke logged. Power's been switched off and crews notified.

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1: Yeah, Pump 472, go ahead.
0: Good morning, Pump 472 is code 1 to the Ziegler Avenue job, over.
1: 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It's 707, shall we?
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1: AP
2: 472,
1: please.
2: AP 472, pass your message. 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No internal fire. Police are in attendance. No further needs, over.
1: Here's the update. Rubbish fire has been extinguished. No internal fire. Police are in attendance and you have no further needs. So just confirming I can give a code 2 to all incoming appliances.
2: Yeah, that's affirmative. Cool, thank you.
1: Received, thanks. Pump 472, did you overhear the code 2?
0: Pump 472 overheard, thank you.
1: Received, Pump 472 and Pump 480, your code 2?
2: Yeah, Pump 480 overheard that. Received code 2.
1: Received, thank you. 708, please.

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Cat 351 Green from Tai Indeed, Killarney Vale. It appears to be minor flooding on a concrete tile floor from a tap that's been left on. Rather than a brigade cause more damage, we're attempting to, we've got numbers for the landlord and the owner. We'll attempt to make contact in the next few hours to see if they can get access and rectify the problem rather than us doing damage. We code for the station.

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Appears minor flooding on a concrete tile floor. Cap left off. Going to attempt to make contact with owner to rectify the problem rather than call, phone risk to cause any damage in code 4. It's 7-11. Channel clear.

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1: 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Gemini have attended and capped the line. Weren't code 4.

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1: 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In the car park just off Houston Avenue, we have a bin of lights, getting to work. No further needs, over.
0: We received your code 3 in the car park off Houston Avenue. You have a bin of light, you're getting the pump to work and have no further needs. 7:13, 7 o'clock.

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0: Qualcomm's AP472, stop from 15 Zegot Avenue as previous. House has been ventilated, no internal damage. Yard fire has been extinguished. -1 Ambos, we have code 4 station, over.

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1: 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Three people on board. Approximate ETA is 1700 hours.
2: Copy that, 56. Sorry, just confirming, where were you departing from?
1: Valla, New South Wales, down near Albury.
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5-0-2, blue. 5-0-2, 5-0-2, 5-0-2, 5-0-2, 5-0-2, 5-0-2, 5-0-2, 5-0-2, 5-0-2, 5-0-2, 5-0-2, 5-0-2, 5-0-2, 5-0-2, 5-0-2, 5-0-2, 5-0-2, 5-0-2, 5-0-2, 5-0-2, 5-0-2, 5-0-2, 5-0-2, 5-0-2, 5-0-2, 5-0-2, 5-0-2, 5-0-2, 5-0-2, 5-0-2, 5-0-2, 5-0-2, 5-0-2, 5-0-2, 5-0-2, 5-0-2, 5-0-2, 5-0-2, 5-0-2, 5-0-2, 5-0-2, 5-0-2, 5-0-2, 5-0-2, 5-0-2, 5-0-2, 5-0-2, 5-0-2, 5-0-2, 5-0-2, 5-0-2, 5-0-2, 5-0-

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1: Cyclones, we have an 81-year-old male with very low oxygen stats. We have him on O2, and ambulance are now in attendance, over.
0: RP283, received your update. You have an 81-year-old male with low oxygen stats. You have a patient on oxygen, and ambulance are now in attendance. 749, shuttle please.

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1: 253 blue from Bruxnell Highway, just out of casino. We have a truck on its side with chemicals leaking. At this stage, those chemicals are unidentified, but labelled as corrosive. I'm declaring it's a hazmat incident. We're putting crew in BA to go and try and get more information. We will require hazmat on scene. We have police on scene. We have ambulance as well.

0: of the chemical leaking. It's unidentified at present, but it's got a label as corrosive. This will be a hazmat incident. Crew and BA to gather more information. Require hazmat, police and ambulance on scene. Just your information, the police did send over a message saying that they believe it's possibly barrels of pig's blood, over.
1: Com 253, yeah, comms, I received that. There is a suggestion that there could be pig's blood amongst it, but there are containers that are labelled as corrosive, so till further notice, that's where we're going.

We received, just off, we've just activated Hazmat 316 to attend over. 801 off and clear.

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0: Comms 257, code 3. Police ambulance, tow truck in attendance, just liaise with police. No fire brigade action required, we're code 4 as well.
1: Fire comms AP 257, receive code 3, police ambulance and tow in attendance, liaise with police, there's no brigade action. I'll take that as your stop, and code 4, 802, off and clear.

0: Three, stop from 110 Dry Street Road. I tried to pull one through the MDC, was disconnected. 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

0: 253.
1: Three blue, spoken to the driver. He has no manifest. However, he advises that it is pig's blood being carried in old containers that happen to be labelled as corrosive. I'm trying to contact the supplier to confirm the same.

it's pig's blood stored in old containers. The label still has a corrosive label, and you're making investigations to confirm that. Is that correct?

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1: Yeah, pump 303, no sign of fire, second station not required.
0: 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No, code 3, no sign of fire, second station not required. 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
1: Yeah, Firecoms, Tango 492, receiving you loud and clear. How are you receiving comms, over?
0: Tango 492, receiving comms loud and clear. Have a good day, mate.
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1: Viacom's 260 Pasture Stock.
0: 260 Green. We liaise with council staff. They believe it was a car blowing a lot of smoke. No sign of any fire in this area. Call given good faith, we code 4, return the station number.
1: The Firecon 260 received just over liaise with council. They believe it was a car blowing a lot of smoke. No sign of fire in the area. Call given faith and code 4, 15 off and clear.

0: 513 message.
1: Okay, two.
0: Yeah, Firecrafts, Papa 513, that's affirmative. Stop by RMDT, you may take your code 2.

0: Quiet comms, Papa 253.
1: 253 Blue, we'll label this casino command. Captain 253 is IC. I've been advised by the driver or his associate that there is a representative coming from the piggery with the appropriate paperwork for this load. They also have a tow truck coming. We may need to decant the load prior to riding the truck. This incident is on a roadwork section of the Bruxner Highway where they only have one-way traffic under traffic light control. So the Bruxner Highway is effectively closed at this location until further notice.
0: Fire comms, 253, so this will be known as Casino Command, Captain 253 is IC. You've been advised by the driver, or driver's associate, that the piggery are en route with the correct paperwork for the load. You may need to decant the load prior to riding the truck. This is in a roadwork area. There's one lane of traffic with under traffic control. So effectively, the highway is now closed. Is that correct, Trevor?
1: You've done exceptionally well. Further to that, I have spoken to Hazmat Support. They've advised that there's minimal information on dealing with blood, but have recommended we use pH 6 to ascertain if the chemical is corrosive, as the container would indicate. We'll get back to you with that information when we know.
0: Steve, you've spoken to Hazmat Support. There's minimal info on dealing with pig's blood. They've advised to use pH 6 to ascertain if to confirm if it's corrosive. Just want to confirm also, 253, this will be a protracted incident and if you require a move up over.
1: Com 253, that would be a good idea. We'll be here for a while. Our tanker is short and offline. They won't get through this road, though, if they're responding from the east.

require a move up. If they're coming from the east, they won't be able to get through. Received 8:28 off and clear.

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0: 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We are code 3 at 189 North Claymer Drive to assist police. There are no police in attendance at this time. We've just been presented with a couple of occupants that are intent on videoing our every move. So we're going to make some investigations and follow back with a sit rep. Over.
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1: Firecoms Hazmat 316.
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Bradbury Blue from Centre Command. We now have the environmental officer from both the piggery and the local cattle abattoir, which he covers both. He has confirmed that they are carrying pig's blood from Booyang Piggery to Casino Abattoir in reused containers. So it is pig's blood, approximately 5,000 litres. It will need to be decanted prior to riding the truck, and we are organising resources to do that. We are containing small diesel spill and waiting hazmat for the submersible pump.

0: used containers. It was approximately 5,000 litres. It will need to be decanted for transport. Small diesel spill that you're at work, and you're also waiting for the submersible pump from the hazmat. Is that all correct, over?
1: That's affirmative.
0: Yeah, fire comms pump 253. Just further to that, I just had a message from Hazmat 316. I'm not sure what it's concerning. Are they able to reach the incident in the direction they're travelling from the east, over?
1: Fire comm, that would be affirmative in the sprint that they'll get through.
0: Via fire comms, Hazmat 316 message.
2: Overheard.
0: Yeah, fire comms, Hazmat 316. Does that answer the inquiry you had, over?
2: Yeah, 8 pounds, sir. Thank you.
0: Fire comms 842, channel clear.

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1: Fire Column, Rescue Pump 282. We've isolated the gas to the high school. We've got one crew in BA doing atmospheric monitoring. We've got no further needs at this time. Over.

0: Yeah, Park on Risk Conservator 2. Students are still on site, but they're not in the classrooms at this stage.
1: RP 282, in regards to evacuations, you've got students on site but not in the classroom. Have they evacuated staff and students to a certain area, and do you have approximate numbers? Over.
0: FICOM Risk Conservator 2, I'll get back to you with that information.
1: FICOM's received 844, channel clear.
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3: RP 444 from Magpie Street, Singleton. We have approximately 100 litres of diesel has leaked from the fuel tank of a vehicle parked in the premises. That fuel has subsequently made its way out onto the gutter and has run down the gutter about 150 metres. We have dammed the drain. Nothing is entering the drain at this stage. Crews are just applying spag to the remnants of the spillover.

0: 444, you've got approximately 100 litres of diesel leaked from the fuel tank of a vehicle. It's run along the drain, and you have a dam in place with none entering the drain. Is that all correct, over?
1: RP 444, yes, sir, that's correct.
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0: Fire comms pump 488 blue, a sit rep from 189 North Kamer Drive. At this time, we now have police in attendance. I can confirm the initial occupants are actually demolition team carrying out or about to commence demolition on a residential building. Demolition team have discovered approximately 5 cylindrical canisters that appear to contain detonation cartridges commonly used in rail corridor. I've spoken to police. They're going to contact rail corridor staff and locate bomb techs in the area. We're just maintaining a safe zone at the moment and standing by for fire protection. Over.
1: We have police in attendance. There is a demolition team in attendance. They've discovered 5 canisters which appear to contain detonators used by rail staff. You're standing by fire protection. And just what was the bit I missed, over?
0: I think you covered it pretty well, comms. Any further changes, I'll update you.
1: Your fire comms received. It was just a bit you were contacting someone, experts, or what was that bit, over?

0: Okay. Four comms calling pump 488 message.
1: Near where the gas would be in that kitchen area. Yeah.
0: Four comms calling pump 488 message.
2: Yeah, Firecoms, pump 488 replying. 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
2: 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I do have tanker 488 coming under normal road if they can crew their vehicle. We'll keep them coming for support, over.
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If like I'm listening to further to the last message, we have approximately 500 staff and students being evacuated from the school. They're located in the evacuation area on the school over on the far side of the school from the gas leak.

0: 500 staff and students evacuated to the evacuation zone away from the gas leak on school grounds. 852, channel clear.
1: Viacom RP444 blue.
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1: RP444 from Magpie Street, as per previous. Yes, sir, can I have a rep from Singleton Council attend here? We're going to possibly need maybe some crusher dust and a street sweeper, over.

0: questions, you can either contact them yourself, or if you want us to do it, we'll need to know approximate quantity of dust required, over.
1: 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We've only got a small spill down 100 metres of roadway in the gutter, so it's going to probably need, you know, just sweeping up and maybe some signage from the council, over.

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0: Flycross, Papa 360, from St. Francis School on Yanko Avenue. We have three patients being treated by New South Wales Ambulance. At this stage, we're just assisting New South Wales Ambulance. I'll have further messages to follow. Over.
1: Flycross 360, receive. Your three patients being treated by ambulance. We're just assisting the ambulance at 857.

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1: It makes sense, 3-1. Bankstown 3-1, 1 POV, attending job as per Beacon, left LHQ, ETA 5 minutes.
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4: 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Thank you.
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0: Contained, just cleaning up along the gutters. Received. Just, as per my previous message, just keep your pump mobile handy in case council call you, over.
3: 3444, receive that, sir. Thank you.
0: North, test

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0: From 0 at 16 Clary Road, a small amount of smoke in vicinity. We're just trying to locate the source. Further information to follow, over.
1: Fire comms received, up 294, small amount of smoke in the vicinity. You're locating the source, further message to follow at 902.

0: smoke was from a fire bucket in a controlled area with water supply. Occupant has been told to keep fire at a minimum with no rubbish. No further brigade action. It's code 4 to station 294 over.
1: We have a water source. Occupants advised to keep it fire at a minimum, nil rubbish. Received your stop and code 4 at 905.
2: I haven't been able to update the MDT. Could you make this unavailable, please?
3: I certainly can. No problems at all.
2: Thank you. Have a lovely day.
3: Likewise. 905 High Concrete.

0: Bravo, yellow. Yeah, fire Tom, Wigan Bravo and Wigan HQ1 Alpha, send me Charlie over to get fuel.
1: Okay, 9-0-7, I can clear.

0: Flight Carl's Papa 360 message.
1: Flight Carl's Papa 360 replying.
0: Yeah, Flight Carl's Papa 360. Can I just get you to contact the Newcastle Comms supervisor via mobile number?
1: Pump 360, receive that. We'll do that immediately. Over.
0: Call off and clear.

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1: Comms Pump 4008, Blue SITREP. On-site police have organised for a industry expert to come and remove the detonators. ETA for that is approximately 45 minutes. Pump 4008 will remain. We've established a safe zone around the area. Police are still in attendance. Owners have now arrived. Position is in hand. Over.
0: Before I received your SITREP, police have organised the industry expert to remove the detonators. ETA approximately 45 minutes. Pumper 488 will remain. It's a safe zone set up. Police in attendance. Owner in attendance. Position in the hand at 9:14 off and clear.

0: Yeah, just letting you know that we're taking the truck into town for its annual service.
1: Thanks.

0: has been picked up from Walker's service centre, headed returning to base and be back in service.
1: Perfect.
2: Park on Collingbourne 1.
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1: Thanks.

0: Flight comes RP444.
1: Yes, sir, from Magpie Street, Singleton. I have Singleton Council on site at the moment now. They're just going to get some extra absorbent and put down the final little bit of this oil slick, and then they'll formulate a plan to sweep it up over.
0: RP444 received, I think the council in attendance, they are getting more absorbent and clean up, and they'll formulate a plan to sweep it up. Received at 9:25.
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1: 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Singleton Council was remaining on scene to sweep up the remainder of the Spagshaw. 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

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Industry expert has arrived and removed four canisters comprising 48 detonators. They've been removed and disposed safely. We are now code 4 returning to station, over.

0: The expert has removed four canisters, which included 48 detonators. They've been removed and disposed of safely in your code 4, is that correct?
1: Yeah, comms, that is affirmative.
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